0: royalties and pub too.
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0: At the house with it, watching Santa's.
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0: On the couch with my favorite Santa.
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0: 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Never too late to meditate on emotional.

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4: I never seen so many tall women, so many big booty women.

And I seen pastors sinning. You honestly think if I go put 100k on the table, my dog won't kill him. DSB, I'm with Paps, I rap, he traps. But he got the same car, I whip, he ain't written no 16 bars or lyrics. Got rich without our father figures. No drama, could've karma spinning. It's not Cartier, my arm, it's a Richard. Well, gone. I ain't